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I'm Kaylee. 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

0: goes.
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coming up, it is the long weekend, and we are bringing back our big, shiny weekend powered by Relay Distributing. Shout out to them. That means all the songs you would hear on the albums of Big Shiny Tunes, we're going to sprinkle those throughout the weekend. So we're going to start that right at 6 o'clock this

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0: today.
1: We have our contest on right now. Free gas for a year. If you want to enter in, you can stop over at any of the co-op gas bars. There's a QR code right at the till. Scan that and get in. And you are entering in for $5,200 in fuel cards from the co-op. I was talking to Carrie on the text line yesterday, and he said that that would probably take him 6.5 years to go through. I know. It's just a wild prize. Each week, we're picking a qualifier from everyone who entered in. If you qualify, you also get a premium car wash. Actually, five of those. Five premium car washes from the co-op. And then you are invited to our in-person draw we will be having, where we are giving away free gas for a year. That's happening just before the September long. Oh, I'm so excited about that. So make sure you go enter. You can also do so on our website, mylordbinster.com, under the wind tab. If you

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1: I'm Justin Goulet. The Saskatchewan RCMP has laid firearms-related charges after a search warrant was executed at a Lloydminster home earlier this month. The Lloydminster Saskatchewan Trafficking Response Team searched a residence on 22nd Street on July 15th, with police saying they seized four firearms, prohibited magazines, and ammunition. Investigators also discovered that four restricted firearms registered to the home were missing. One has since been recovered in Alberta, while police continue searching for the remaining three. A man faces seven criminal charges and is scheduled to be in Lloydminster Provincial Court on September 14th. The investigation is ongoing. A well-known Lloydminster restaurant is getting a shot at provincial recognition, but community support could make all the difference. The Proper Eats and Drinks has been selected as one of 10 finalists in the Sasktel Small Business Spotlight Competition, highlighting some of Saskatchewan's standout small businesses. Voting remains open until this Friday, and every vote helps move the local restaurant closer to winning. Two businesses will be chosen on August 12th, with each winner receiving $4,000 in billboard advertising, plus a professionally produced spotlight video and feature article from Sasktel. You can vote online at spotlight.sasktel.com. The Kitsgatti Community Hall is getting a boost thanks to a generous donation from the Vermilion Kitsgatti Masonic Lodge. Lodge members recently presented a check for $20,000 to the hall board. The funding will help support renovation upgrades at the community hall. Board members say they are extremely grateful for the contribution and thank the Masonic Lodge and its members for their support of the community. The Kitsgatti Community Hall hosts numerous community events, suppers, and theater productions. It was opened in May of 2006. And Albertans are being encouraged to explore the province's berry farms this summer. Agritourism Alberta has launched Taste the Alberta Berry Harvest, featuring 19 participating farms, including Charlotte Lake Farms east of Bonnyville, about 90 minutes north of Lloydminster. Visitors can enjoy you-pick berries, farm tours, tastings, fresh baking, and other family-friendly experiences while supporting local producers. 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More information is posted on our website and is also available through the Taste the Alberta Berry Harvest campaign. 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
3: 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They're going up against the Nationals once again. 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
3: 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But hey, if that is not the case, there is fog on the road. Please let me know. Today, it's supposed to be sunny, high of 24, feeling like a 25. Right now, it's 12.
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That's the Foo Fighters on 106 on the Go with their song Love Dies Young. I just saw this really cool post. It's a group. They're called C to C for PTSD, and they're walking from C to C, and they're going to be stopping in town, you know, according to what they're thinking here, maybe this Sunday. And they're looking at stopping at the Legion, and they're hoping to talk about mental health resources for veterans, military, first responders. I think that is so cool. We'll get some more details about that, and I'll toss it up on our community calendar. So if you're wanting to check that out, you can. But hey, shout out to C2C for PTSD, literally walking across the country for such a great cause. That is so sick. Here's the Rolling Stones now. It's on 106 on the Go.

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1: I'm Justin Goulet. The Saskatchewan RCMP has laid firearms-related charges after a search warrant was executed at a Lloydminster home earlier this month. The Lloydminster Saskatchewan Trafficking Response Team searched a residence on 22nd Street on July 15th, with police saying they seized four firearms, prohibited magazines, and ammunition. Investigators also discovered that four restricted firearms registered to the home were missing. One has since been recovered in Alberta, while police continue searching for the remaining three. A man faces seven criminal code charges and is scheduled to be in Lloydminster Provincial Court on September 14th. The investigation is ongoing. A well-known Lloydminster restaurant is getting a shot at provincial recognition, but community support could make all the difference. The Proper Eats and Drinks has been selected as one of 10 finalists in the SaskTel Small Business Spotlight competition, highlighting some of Saskatchewan's standout small businesses. Voting remains open until this Friday, and every vote helps move the local restaurant closer to winning. Two businesses will be chosen on August 12th, with each winner receiving $4,000 in billboard advertising, plus a professionally produced spotlight video and feature article from SaskTel. You can vote online at spotlight.sasktel.com. The Kitsgatti Community Hall is getting a boost thanks to a generous donation from the Vermilion Kitsgatti Masonic Lodge. Lodge members recently presented a check for $20,000 to the hall board. The funding will help support renovation upgrades at the community hall. Board members say they are extremely grateful for the contribution and thank the Masonic Lodge and its members for their support of the community. The Kitsgatti Community Hall hosts numerous community events, suppers, and theater productions. It was opened in May of 2006. And Albertans are being encouraged to explore the province's berry farms this summer. Agritourism Alberta has launched Taste the Alberta Berry Harvest, featuring 19 participating farms, including Charlotte Lake Farms east of Bonnyville, about 90 minutes north of Lloydminster. Visitors can enjoy you-pick berries, farm tours, tastings, fresh baking, and other family-friendly experiences while supporting local producers. 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More information is posted on our website and is also available through the Taste the Alberta Berry Harvest campaign. 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
2: Coast roads and weather.
3: Got any road tips besides the downtown construction and construction on Highway 17 on the north end of town? Let me know. 780-875-1061 is the number. It looks like a nice day today. Sunny, high of 24. Right now it's 13.
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is July Talk. And you know, sometimes when we play them, everyone always has to talk about the super deep voice that Peter has. Yeah, I've heard people compare it to Leonard Cohen. I've heard people compare it to the Cookie Monster. I don't know. I love his voice. If you didn't know, I think this is cool. He's actually from Edmonton. Yeah. Yeah. And he was in that new Michael B. Jordan Sinners movie. They had a song. I can't remember which one it was. But apparently someone in the movie biz saw that and was like, wait, we can use this cat. So they actually had him in the movie. He's playing an instrument. And last time July Talk played Edmonton, right after the show, they hopped on a plane and went to the Grammys. Or not the Grammys, the Oscars? Because Sinners was nominated? Yeah, super cool. So shout out Peter of Edmonton and that great Canadian band, July Talk. Here's Nothing More Now.

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1: I'm Justin Goulet. The Saskatchewan RCMP has laid firearms-related charges after a search warrant was executed at a Lloydminster home earlier this month. The Lloydminster Saskatchewan Trafficking Response Team searched a residence on 22nd Street on July 15th, with police saying they seized four firearms, prohibited magazines, and ammunition. Investigators also discovered that four restricted firearms registered to the home were missing. One has since been recovered in Alberta, while police continue searching for the remaining three. A man faces seven criminal charges and is scheduled to be in Lloydminster Provincial Court on September 14th. The investigation is ongoing. A well-known Lloydminster restaurant is getting a shot at provincial recognition, but community support could make all the difference. The Proper Eats and Drinks has been selected as one of 10 finalists in the Sasktel Small Business Spotlight competition, highlighting some of Saskatchewan's standout small businesses. Voting remains open until this Friday, and every vote helps move the local restaurant closer to winning. Two businesses will be chosen on August 12th, with each winner receiving $4,000 in billboard advertising, plus a professionally produced spotlight video and feature article from Sasktel. You can vote online at spotlight.sasktel.com. The Kitsgatti Community Hall is getting a boost thanks to a generous donation from the Vermilion Kitsgatti Masonic Lodge. Lodge members recently presented a check for $20,000 to the hall board. The funding will help support renovation upgrades at the community hall. Board members say they are extremely grateful for the contribution and thank the Masonic Lodge and its members for their support of the community. The Kitsgatti Community Hall hosts numerous community events, suppers, and theater productions. It was opened in May of 2006. And Albertans are being encouraged to explore the province's berry farms this summer. Agritourism Alberta has launched Taste the Alberta Berry Harvest, featuring 19 participating farms, including Charlotte Lake Farms east of Bonnyville, about 90 minutes north of Lloydminster. Visitors can enjoy you-pick berries, farm tours, tastings, fresh baking, and other family-friendly experiences while supporting local producers. 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More information is posted on our website and is also available through the Taste the Alberta Berry Harvest campaign. 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
2: 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Knock on wood. Sunny, high of 24 for today. Right now, it's 13.
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we got some more comments here talking about the wild things we've seen while driving, the topic we were talking about yesterday. Oh my God. I am so scared of driving. Brittany here says, seen a lady reading a book while driving on the highway through Kelowna in the summer tour season. So traffic was heavy. Reading a book while driving. I can't even, I've seen people just like walk around the block reading a book. And even that, I'm like, oh, that's a talent right there. What else? Tori says, I saw someone crocheting a blanket. Have you seen people who can crochet? It's kind of like knitting. They don't even have to look at it. Like, do, blanket. But that would require two hands. I don't know. Some people scare me, dude. Hey, if you have more of these, I would love to hear them. You can let me know on our Facebook page. Bring me the horizon on the go.

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I'm Kaylee. Just a couple more stories that came in talking about the wild things we've seen someone do while driving. Some of these, like, I'm not condoning any of this, but some of these are kind of impressive. Susan here says that she saw someone eating cereal while driving, like in a bowl with milk. How do you not spill that? Again, not condoning that, but it's like, it's kind of impressive. I also have Gabrielle, who says playing a Rubik's Cube. At that point, you're just showing off, you know? When you have it like out of the window, you're like, look, everyone, how smart I am. If you have any more of these, I would love to hear. You can let me know on our Facebook page.

I just love our Kells. I can't stop thinking about the fact that they were doing like city takeovers just like the other month. Yeah, instead of doing like one big show when they went to go visit a city, they would do like a few shows in smaller venues. So it was like more of an intimate experience. Tickets could be less money. And that's just so cool to me. People were like, yeah, being able to see a really cool band in a small venue is so cool, especially with so many big tours having to cancel now. What do they call it? Blue dot syndrome or whatever. You know, when you go to buy tickets and the blue dots are all the empty seats. That's what they're calling it. That's why so many shows are canceling. So hell yeah, Arkells. That is so cool. You're listening to The Goat, by the way. My name is Kaylee. We were rehashing our conversation from yesterday about like the wildest thing you've seen someone do while driving. Apparently, brushing your teeth, shaving your legs, and clipping both your finger and toenails are common. I don't know why. Let's see, what other ones have I seen? Ooh, another person, this is Caitlin, says she saw a lady driving down 17 while reading a book. To be fair, a lot of people going down 17 do go like 40 kilometers an hour. Please don't read a book. I see a lot of people also saying, like, putting on mascara. They have on the back of packages, if you didn't know this, it says, please do not put on in a moving vehicle. That's how common that is. If you have any more of these, I'd love to hear it. You can let me know on our Facebook page.

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1: I'm Justin Goulet. The Saskatchewan RCMP has laid firearms-related charges after a search warrant was executed at a Lloydminster home earlier this month. The Lloydminster Saskatchewan Trafficking Response Team searched a residence on 22nd Street on July 15th, with police saying they seized four firearms, prohibited magazines, and ammunition. Investigators also discovered that four restricted firearms registered to the home were missing. One has since been recovered in Alberta, while police continue searching for the remaining three. A man faces seven criminal charges and is scheduled to be in Lloydminster Provincial Court on September 14th. The investigation is ongoing. A well-known Lloydminster restaurant is getting a shot at provincial recognition, but community support could make all the difference. The Proper Eats and Drinks has been selected as one of 10 finalists in the SaskTel Small Business Spotlight competition, highlighting some of Saskatchewan's standout small businesses. Voting remains open until this Friday, and every vote helps move the local restaurant closer to winning. Two businesses will be chosen on August 12th, with each winner receiving $4,000 in billboard advertising, plus a professionally produced spotlight video and feature article from SaskTel. You can vote online at spotlight.sasktel.com. The Kitsgatti Community Hall is getting a boost thanks to a generous donation from the Vermilion Kitsgatti Masonic Lodge. Lodge members recently presented a check for $20,000 to the hall board. The funding will help support renovation upgrades at the community hall. Board members say they are extremely grateful for the contribution and thank the Masonic Lodge and its members for their support of the community. The Kitsgatti Community Hall hosts numerous community events, suppers, and theater productions. It was opened in May of 2006. And Albertans are being encouraged to explore the province's berry farms this summer. Agritourism Alberta has launched Taste the Alberta Berry Harvest, featuring 19 participating farms, including Charlotte Lake Farms east of Bonnyville, about 90 minutes north of Lloydminster. Visitors can enjoy you-pick berries, farm tours, tastings, fresh baking, and other family-friendly experiences while supporting local producers. 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More information is posted on our website and is also available through the Taste the Alberta Berry Harvest campaign. 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
3: If you have any road tips, let us know. 780-875-1061. We do still have the construction downtown here on 50th Street and on Highway 17 on the north end of town. Anything else, you let us know. Sunny today, high of 24. Tomorrow, it's going to be a mix of sun and cloud. We could see maybe some rain later on in the afternoon. But another beautiful day, high of 25 for tomorrow. Right now, it is 14.
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Good morning. This is the GOAT. After 9 o'clock. Yeah, you know what that means. We're going to play some Hurdle, try and figure out a song, an instrument or two at a time. Today's song is from 1996, which was totally not 30 years ago. It's fine. Here's drums.

Ooh, I think I'm going to have to get some more instruments for myself to know what that song is. If you think you've already got it figured out, hey, send me a text. The Northwind Radio text line, 780-875-1061. Here's a band all the way from Edmonton. It's Royal Tusk on 106 on the Go.

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10: Okay, I feel like today's hurdle song is going to be hard. Drums gave me absolutely nothing. Let's just add another instrument. Here's bass.

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Dun dun dun dun dun dun dun. Ah, nothing's coming to mind right now. Okay, if you think you know that, or hey, if you just want to guess, you can text into our Northwind Radio text line. Our number is 780-875-1061. It's POD Alive. It's on the go.

Okay, let's see. I got someone texting in for the first time. So shout out to you. Bound for the Floor is the guess. Bound for the... Ooh, Local H. It's there. We also have... Oh, someone was like, never mind, wrong. Okay, let's put this Local H. 3, 2, 1. No way! Dude who texted in for the first time. Whoa, you got it right. Here's more instruments. More. Voice cover.

I don't think I would have gotten that one. 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You have won my love and respect. High five. Here's Dire Straits now. It's on the go. You get

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Huge. We have Joshua's Habit that's going to be playing. It's also going to be raising money for the Goat's Christmas Wish and I Love Alberta Boobs. 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

In the Stars by the Rolling Stones on 106.1 The Goat. I'm Justin. Good morning. Happy Wednesday. Hope your day's off to a great start. Sunny skies out there today with a high of 23 and great odds of no rain coming in today. A really nice one to get outside and enjoy. All right, let's get it started. 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

Separate Ways by Journey on 106.1 The Goat. I'm Justin. Billy Blonde is back on the Lloydminster shelves, and it's moving quick. Fourth Meridian Brewery has cooked up another limited batch of the Goat's fan favorite beer, and every can you grab at a participating liquor store helps support the Goat's Christmas Wish Foundation, giving back to local families this holiday season. 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It's limited. Once the shelves are empty, that's it. 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

The Mountain by Finger 11 on 106.1 The Goat. I'm Justin. 25 years in the air is a milestone worth celebrating big. And that's exactly what The Goat has planned. 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

Bringing on the Heartbreak by Def Leppard on 106.1 The Go, and I'm Justin. Big money in San Jose today. The Sharks have signed Macklin Celebrini to a five-year, $94 million extension. That is $18.8 million. And once it kicks in for the 2027-28 season, his $18.8 million average annual value will make him the highest-paid player in NHL history, surpassing the $18 million mark set by Leo Carlson earlier this month. Celebrini just turned 20 in June and is coming off a season where he finished fourth in league scoring with 45 goals and 115 points after being the first overall pick in 2024 draft. I would say that is pretty good for someone who was still playing college hockey 2 years ago. So the future is in San Jose is starting to look very expensive, albeit very promising.

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She Talks to Angels by the Black Crowes on 106.1 The Goat. I'm Justin. 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

Hold the line by Toto on 106.1 The Goat. I'm Justin. Quick reminder, the Goat's Haircuts is back tomorrow, Thursday at 12:20, so set the alarm now. Here's how it works. We crank two back-to-back hair metal tracks in the second year of the cue to text. Fire off a message to 780-875-1061. Do that and you're entered to win $40 towards your next appointment at Affinity Hair Salon right here in Lloydminster. Trim, fade, fresh cut, whatever you've been putting off, $40 goes a long way. Thursday, 12:20. Phone ready. Do not miss it.

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1: We've got mainly sunny skies, a clear day on tap as we aim for 24 degrees, a bit windy at times out of the west, but the extra humidity will make it feel closer to 26 degrees. This is Jerry. What else is making news? The Mayor of Lloydminster is hopeful a long-awaited healthcare report will help shape the future of health services in the region. In a statement to our newsroom, Gerald Albers said the recently completed Lloydminster Health Services Needs Assessment should provide a clear roadmap for addressing healthcare challenges facing the city and the surrounding communities. The mayor says residents have been looking for a coordinated plan that identifies priorities and outlines solutions to long-standing issues. Noting budgetary pressures and competing priorities facing Alberta and Saskatchewan, the mayor adds cooperation and investment from both provinces will be key to strengthening services at Lloydminster's hospital. The report was commissioned by both provinces, but its release remains delayed. It has been posted to our website after a leaked copy was handed to local media by the Sask NDP. Residents are invited to celebrate Lloydminster's history at Heritage Day next Monday at Weaver Heritage Park. The annual event features a free pancake breakfast from 8:30 to 10 in the morning, live music, heritage demonstrations, horse-drawn wagon rides, a petting zoo, classic cars, and a lot more. You can also enjoy axe throwing, candle making, and tours of historic buildings, including Rendell House, the first timber-framed house in Lloydminster, which dates back to 1903. Also, the old Minster Log Church is now restored and will be open to the public. One of the day's highlights is the popular antique tractor parade at 2:30 in the afternoon. More information is available on the City of Lloydminster's website. For these stories, more local news, go to MyLloydMinsterNow.com.
0: Sports.
1: Well, to the NHL, where we're watching history unfold. Macklin Celebrini has become the highest paid player in NHL history. The San Jose Sharks star has signed a 5-year, $94 million contract extension, carrying an average annual value of $18.8 million, the highest in league history. The former first overall pick set a franchise record with 115 points last season and became the first teenager since Sid Crosby to reach the 100-point mark in a season. The new deal keeps Celebrini in San Jose through to 2032 and cements the North Vancouver product as one of the NHL's brightest young stars.
0: The Goat's Egg Report.
2: I'm Craig Lester, and this is Rural Roots Canada. Technology is giving ranchers new ways to improve efficiency and better manage their operations. Craig Lair of Short Grass Ranches near Medicine Hat says one tool he's excited about is drones.
3: We've got into that, started this year, not only for the cropland, but we've got some species like downy brome, those kind of things, creeping into to grasslands. So as approvals progress, as far as chemicals and stuff go, there are ways we can control that, the creeping in on the prairie, those kind of things, as well as using products to help kind of eliminate the woody species and that encroaching on. So it could be a very valuable multi-use tool for us.
2: Lair says staying competitive means always looking for ways to improve.
3: It's that drive to always make it a little bit better and just look at different ways of doing things. You know, the margins are tight in this business, and if you don't continually grow, I was always taught if you're not moving forward, you're moving backwards.
2: Lair was part of a panel at AdFarm's Farm Voice Live during the Calgary Stampede in early July. I'm Craig Lester, and this is Rural Roots Canada.
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5: The 2026 Battle of the Foothills is wrapped, and at the end of the day, Chad Fike would win his second WPCA title, becoming the 2026 Battle of the Foothills champion. Now, according to Fike, he didn't expect the race to go as it did, as he was up against some really fierce competitors, including Jason Glass, Luke Tournier, and Chance Benzmiller.
6: I don't know if it's really set in. I guess the horses worked unbelievable. I honestly didn't expect the race to play out like it did, but they worked perfectly, and we were able to jump to the front end. Those are two tough guys to turn, Jason and Chance. So we're just happy to get the front end, and that's what we needed.
5: Fike, along with the other 35 drivers on the WPCA Tour, will now head to Strathmore for the Strathmore Stampede, which starts on Friday and runs till Monday. 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
1: We've got one of our faves from Nirvana still to come. Our number is 780-875-1061, the Northwind Radio text line. Anything you see out of the ordinary on the roads, blue skies, sunshine, and some heat that'll certainly feel in the mid-20s before it's all done. A touch windy, winds out of the west anywhere from 20 to 40 kilometers per hour. You might need some sunscreen, but it's a great day to be outdoors. So aiming for 24, probably feeling around 26, 11 on the overnights, and then 25 degrees on Thursday.
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Cold by Crossfade on 106.1 The Goat. I'm Justin. It's been a while since we've had any actual NBA basketball to talk about. It is 83 days until the NBA season starts. But let's rewind to one of the wildest nights in league history that is associated with that number, because it was absolutely wild at the time. Miami's Bam Adebayo dropped 83 points in a single game against the Washington Wizards, the second highest total ever, behind only Wilt Chamberlain's legendary 100-point game that may or may not be real back in 1962. Adebayo, a guy known more for his defense than scoring, had 43 points by halftime alone, passed Kobe Bryant's 81-point game in the process, and set NBA records for free throws made and attempted in a single night. An absolutely absurd stat line for a player who came in averaging under 19 points a game. Whenever the next NBA season tips off, that 83-point night is going to be a tough act to follow.

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2: 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Feed wheat is down $5 at $300 per ton or $8.16 per bushel. And corn is down $2 at $3.08 per metric ton. In the milling wheat market, September Minneapolis futures are higher 3.5 cents at $7.06, with local hard red spring bid for August movement at $8.50 per bushel. 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In the pulse markets, nearby red lentil prices are lower a penny at 22 cents per pound, and yellow peas remain at $7.50 per bushel. 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

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I'm Justin, 25 years in the air, and there's only one way the GOAT knows how to market. 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

Feeling Good by the Sheepdogs on 106.1 The Goat. I'm Justin. Billy Blonde has made its way back to the shelves around Lloydminster, and it won't hang around for long. Fourth Meridian Brewery has cooked up another limited batch of the Goat's fan favorite beer, and every can grabbed at a participating liquor store puts money towards the Goat's Christmas Wish Foundation, giving back to local families this holiday season. Great beer and a great cause. Big thanks to Fourth Meridian Brewery and Lloydminster Toyota for backing these cans. Once the shelves clear out, that's it. So don't wait and go grab yours now.

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The Stone Temple Pilots on the GOAT. I'm Justin. August 20th, the WLS Convention Center at the Lloyd X. 25 years of the GOAT celebrated the way it should be, all in one unforgettable night. 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

0: does.
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Go Your Own Way by Fleetwood Mac on 106.1 The Goat. I'm Justin. 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Thank you for listening along if you did. 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
1: Devastated San Antonio, 106.1 The GOAT. Good afternoon. I'm Jason. Of course, San Antonio right now, they are on a bit of a hiatus since Adam Gontier didn't leave San Antonio, but he rejoined 3 days grace. He said, hey, we're going to be taking a break. So yeah, that happened about 2 years ago now. It's crazy to think how fast that because I still remember where I was when all those social media things were happening. 3 days grace was posting stuff. Adam Gontier was posting stuff. And they were the same things, and we were all going, oh, is this really going to happen? Is this what it's going to be now? But yeah, it's crazy to think that it was just over 2 years ago. St. Asonia, 3 days grace, Adam Gontier, back in both bands. The latest thing that St. Asonia did, October 10th of last year, they released a cover of Paranoid by Black Sabbath. However, that was originally recorded for their Introvert Extrovert compilation album that they did. So it's kind of like their best of stuff. For whatever reason, it was just left off the album. So they released it on October 10th of 2025. And that is the latest from St. Asonia. So they are still together. More music is set to come. Just currently on a hiatus while Adam Gontier does his stuff with 3 Days Grace. Actually, they were one of the headliners for Rockin' Thunder just a couple weeks back. I was fortunate enough to go. Phenomenal performance. They even did this song. Let's do back-to-back Adam Gontier vocal sessions. Just 3 Days Grace, their latest. Don't Want to Go Home Tonight on The GOAT.

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Nine Inch Nails on the GOAT. Good afternoon, I'm Jason. I feel like it's fair to say that we all have our own hole-in-the-wall place, right? Like, it's something that's not a franchise, it's not a chain, it's a locally owned spot. Not a whole lot of people know about it, but the ones that do, they swear by it. I have my own. When I was growing up in Edmonton, there was this place, Donaire's, Laziza. And I remember when I moved out of Edmonton, I was going, man, that is the one thing that I miss. And then I was talking to my dad on the phone, and he's like, you don't miss your family? And I said, no, I miss that really good Donaire. I bring this up because the Proper Eats and Drinks here in Lloyd has been selected as one of the 10 finalists in the Sastel Small Business Spotlight Competition, highlighting some of Saskatchewan's standout small businesses. And you can vote to advance them further and maybe even win. So here's how it works. Again, they're in the top 10 right now. But two businesses are going to be chosen in just a few weeks, August 12th. Each winner is going to get $4,000 in billboard advertising. And I think that's pretty cool. You know, like when you got your own spot, you kind of root for them. You don't gatekeep it necessarily, but it's one of those things where it's like, if anybody says anything bad, then they're going to get an earful from me. And you want to see them do well. So yeah, Proper Eats and Drinks has been selected as one of the 10 finalists. Here's hoping, fingers crossed, we can get them into the top two, because then they'll get $4,000 in billboard advertising, plus a professionally produced spotlight video and a feature in an article from Sastel. You can even vote. We got all the details, voting links, everything you need to know via the Facebook page. That's where you can check it out. 106.1 The GOAT, Lloydminster.

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Everything Under the Sun, new album from Nickelback, set to come out a few months from now, October 30th. That is the lead song off of that record, Bones for the Crows on the Goat. I'm Jason. Bunch of stuff going on this upcoming August long weekend. This coming Saturday, you got the African Food Festival. On Sunday, you got the Summer Market 2026. I love me a good market. Like, that's one of the things that when I was living up super north in British Columbia, small town, there was markets like every other weekend. And those were the things that I hit up because you know that it's going to be like quality items. You know what I mean? Like, it's not a mass-produced thing that's going to break the first, second, third time that you use it. Big fan of a market. A second summer market is going to get underway this coming Sunday, August 2nd. So it's going to be arts, crafts, food, bunch of fun. $5 per vehicle. There's over 60 vendors. There's going to be a kids zone. There's door prizes, 50-50. Should be a good time. Here's hoping that the weather is going to hold up. Big Weather says few clouds on our way later on tonight and a low of 11. Tomorrow might see some showers. Friday, sunshine in 26. The weekend, though, does look pretty good. Saturday, sunshine in 31. Sunday is when things could be a little bit dicey. Calls for showers in 17. Of course, if you want to keep up to date with everything going on here in Lloyd, we got you covered. Check out our community calendar. You can find that at mylloydminsternow.com.

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Action Cap from the hip on the goat. Jason, these were some rumors a couple weeks, months ago. We did talk about it, but it looks like it's finally official. I think we all know that hockey is a very expensive sport to play. If you have kids that have either played hockey or are playing hockey right now, it's a very inclusive sport in that you have to have a lot of money if you want to play this sport, because there's a lot of equipment that comes with it. My brother growing up, he played hockey. That was one of the reasons that I wasn't allowed to play hockey. Yeah, he was older than me by about a year, year and a half, and he knew how to skate. And I'm pretty sure that's why my parents didn't teach me how to skate, was because of how expensive hockey is. I bring this up because just in a couple months, when the regular season kicks off towards the end of September, things are going to be a bit more expensive if you want to watch hockey on certain nights. So we'll get back to that, tell you everything that we know. It's on the way after Oasis. Till then, here's Deftones, Infinite Source, on the go.

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0: Well, it's no secret that hockey is one of the most expensive sports to play. If you're a parent with kid enrolled in hockey, you probably know this all too well. Well, now it's also taken a run at one of the most expensive sports to watch.
1: Here comes the money.
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0: Yeah, big news coming out yesterday, and it looks like it's been confirmed. Wednesday night NHL hockey is now going to be exclusively on Amazon Prime. And I'll be honest, I hate this news. I dislike it a lot. Not because I don't have Amazon Prime, but it's just another thing that you have to be subscribed to. Like, just to watch hockey. There's all these layers being added, and it seems very unnecessary. You remember when it was just on the regular TV? Like, normal? I don't know who decided that was a bad idea, but I think it worked pretty well. But yeah, new deal. Rogers and Amazon. Amazon Prime now has exclusive NHL rights on Wednesday nights. Also, some playoff rounds for the next 12 years. So it's going to be like this for a while. And if you break it down, like, let's do a cost analysis thing of this. Annual subscription to Sportsnet Plus run you $345 a year and climbing. Annual Amazon Prime membership will run you about $100. Total cost just to watch hockey in a couple months, priceless. Because soon we'll all be too broke and won't be able to afford it anyway.

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1: We were at a party with some friends. I was having fun. 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He gave me a look, grabbed my arm, squeezed, then yanked me towards
2: 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Was under his watch 24/7. 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
1: Led Zeppelin, 106.1 The Goat. Good afternoon. I'm Jason. Just to give you an update on what we got going on a little bit later on this long weekend. We got another big, shiny weekend lined up for you. So yeah, of course, every long weekend we're going to be playing songs, sprinkling them in from Big Shiny Tunes CDs. You remember way back when they would put out the Big Shiny Tunes records? Those were my favorite. Like, growing up as a kid, I'm like, okay, now I can get all of the best music and I don't have to go searching for it because it's all in one place. Big Shiny Tunes 2, you know, we're going to have some songs. Blur, Third Eye Blind, Smash Mouth was on that record. Big Shiny Tunes 3, you had the Smashing Pumpkins, Foo Fighters, Matt the Good Band. Monster Magnet was also on that Big Shiny Tunes 3. Big Shiny Tunes 4. That was a big one, though. You had Matthew Goodband again, Goo Goo Dolls, Kid Rock, Baba Da Ba, Smash Mouth, Tea Party, Conaline Crush, I Mother Earth. It's hard to find a miss with the Big Shiny Tunes CDs. Yeah, that's what we're going to be doing all long weekend long. So we sprinkle in some tunes from the Big Shiny Tunes records. Of course, if you want to keep up to date with everything we got going on when it comes to the Big Shiny Tunes weekend or everything else we got going on, make sure you give us a follow on the social pages. Check us out on Facebook. You can find us, 106.1 The Goat, Lloydminster.

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1: I'm Cass Patterson. The mayor of Lloydminster is hopeful a long-awaited health care report will help shape the future of health services in the region. In a statement to our newsroom, Gerald Albers said the recently completed Lloydminster Health Services Needs Assessment should provide a clear roadmap for addressing health care challenges facing the city and surrounding communities. The mayor says that residents have been looking for a coordinated plan that identifies priorities and outlines solutions to long-standing issues. Noting budget pressures and competing priorities facing Alberta and Saskatchewan, the mayor adds that cooperation and investment from both provinces will be key to strengthening services at Lloydminster Hospital. The report was commissioned by both provinces, but its release remains delayed. A link to the report has been posted on our website. The federal government has announced a $510 million investment into water and wastewater infrastructure in Alberta tied to housing growth. Prime Minister Mark Carney and Premier Daniel Smith announced the agreement, which sees funding come from the Canada Housing Infrastructure Fund over the next 8 years, and Alberta contributing at least one-third of eligible project costs. Carney said the announcement is an example of the two governments being on the same page of wanting to address needs and get stuff done.
2: We're focused on building affordable housing and the infrastructure that helps supporting that, as today's announcement's about, that supports that affordable housing. Housing that's cheaper for people to live in, that's reliable, that's part of great communities and all the community services.
1: Smith says the investment will help communities build infrastructure needed for new homes, with at least $100 million being directed toward rural and Indigenous communities. She added, over the past 5 years, Alberta's growing population has increased pressures on housing and essential services. Albertans are being encouraged to explore the province's berry farms this summer. Agritourism Alberta has launched Taste the Alberta Berry Harvest, featuring 19 participating farms, including Charlotte Lake Farms east of Bonnyville, around 90 minutes north of Lloydminster. Visitors can enjoy you-picked berries, farm tours, tastings, fresh baking, and other family-friendly experiences while supporting local producers. Organizers say that berry season is the perfect time to visit Alberta farms, meet the growers behind the food, and support rural communities. More information is posted on our website and is also available through the Taste the Alberta Berry Harvest campaign. For these stories and more, go to MyLloydMinsterNow.com.
3: Goat Sports. In the NHL, San Jose's young superstar center Macklin Celebrini just became the highest paid player in the league, signing a 5-year, $94 million extension. That is $18.8 million annually. That kicks in for the 2027-28 season. Not bad for a 20-year-old only two seasons into his career. In the MLB, rough night for the Blue Jays Tuesday, falling 8-6 to the Nationals in Washington. There was also a scare when star first baseman Vladimir Guerrero Jr. was pulled from the game with hamstring tightness, so that's something to keep an eye on.
0: Ghost roads and weather.
3: Got any road tips for us? Send it our way anytime at 780-875-1061. Now in weather, mostly sunny out there today with a high of 23 and great odds of staying dry. A calm one after all the storm activity we've seen this week. Thursday is shaping up much the same with a high near 24.
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Okay, so I didn't plan it this way, but for whatever reason, there is a lot of hockey-related news that's coming out in the middle of summer. July 29th, Tea Party, Writing's on the Wall, 106.1 The Goat. I'm Jason. Yeah, this next one has to do with the hiring of Mike Babcock. I know we've sort of talked about this ad nauseum. We've talked about it at length. It's been bludgeoned over both of our heads about Mike Babcock being the next head coach of the Edmonton Oilers. However, there was a charity golf tournament that was happening. It was being put on by Edmonton Oilers forward Zach Hyman. And what Connor McDavid, Zach Hyman, and Leon Draisaitl said specifically about Mike Babcock kind of caught me off guard. It was one of those ones where they didn't give you like a typical non-answer hockey answer, if that makes sense. If you've ever seen one of those post games, you're like, yeah, you got to play harder, pucks in deep. You just got to come together, be more of a team. It's stuff like that. It's the things that you would usually expect a hockey player to give in a typical interview. Just went a little bit further. So we'll go into those details. It's on the way after you two. Till then, latest from Evanescence. Who will you follow on The Goat?

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0: It felt like this was the talk of the town, and then things sort of died down a little bit. But now it feels like it's back on the upswing. A little bit ago, before the Oilers hired Mike Babcock, I said that I would happily admit that I'm wrong if things go well. And I might have to admit that I was wrong. Yeah, I was against the whole Mike Babcock hire from the jump. I thought it was bad. And then when it finally happened, it became official, I thought it was worse. A big golf game happening the other day. It was a charity thing put on by Zach Hyman, so no audio for you. But Connor McDavid, he was interviewed about Mike Babcock being the next head coach of the Edmonton Oilers. And he said, quote, Mike Babcock is the perfect fit for the Oilers right now. Leon Draisaitl and Zach Hyman also echoing similar statements. I got to say, I was caught off guard a little bit. I wasn't expecting that at all. I was expecting like your typical hockey answer, non-answer, where they go, you know what? It's a brand new season. It's a brand new coach. Hopefully things work. You know, boilerplate stuff that we've all heard before. I didn't think that he would go, you know, like putting a stamp of approval on it. Just like that. Yeah, a bunch of praise coming from Connor McDavid, from Mike Babcock, and seems like the rest of the leadership group as of a couple days ago at this charity golf tournament. Here's the thing. Connor McDavid, but 1,000 times better at professional hockey than I am, so I'm a little bit more inclined to believe that things will probably, hopefully, maybe, perhaps, be okay. Regardless of what happens, though, it is an early start to the season. Everything is going to kick off regular season September 29th, which means there's 62 more days until I start saying we, like I actually play for the team.
1: The Goat.

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0: 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Everything that rocks.

Steve Miller Band on the goat. I'm Jason. Have you gotten your tickets yet? I know it kind of sounds like it's far away, August 20th. But that's just a few weeks from now. Yeah, back to the habit, celebrating 25 years of the goat here in Lloyd. It's our big anniversary birthday bash. A huge thank you to our title sponsor, Mike's Oilfield Service, along with a local charity group here in town, I Love Alberta Boobs. So what's going to happen is for one night only, one big epic reunion, Joshua's Habit. They're going to be headlining, bringing some special guests along with them. It's going down at the WLS Convention Center at the Lloyd X. And again, August 20th. I know it sounds like it's a long time away, but we're basically in August. I don't know where the summer has gone. It feels like it's flown by, but that's when it's going down. So if you want to get tickets right now, they are really affordable. Like, you might be saying to yourself, well, this kind of sounds like a big deal. Kind of sounds like something that would be very expensive to me. No, we're pretty much doing $1 for every year that we've been here in Lloyd. So tickets for Back to the Habit, the Goat's 25th anniversary birthday bash, cost you just $25. And it does a lot of good. Proceeds are going to be split between the Goat's Christmas Wish Foundation and I Love Alberta Boobs. So it's a win-win and a win for you because you're going to have a good time. It's a three-way win, which doesn't happen too often. Usually, you got to be lucky and you got to beg for that sort of thing. If you want to get the details, everything you need to know, you can find it. MyLloydMinsterNow.com. Tickets, get yours before they're gone. You can do so. ILoveAlbertaBoobs.ca.

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1: I'm Cass Patterson. The mayor of Lloydminster is hopeful a long-awaited health care report will help shape the future of health services in the region. In a statement to our newsroom, Gerald Albers said the recently completed Lloydminster Health Services Needs Assessment should provide a clear roadmap for addressing health care challenges facing the city and surrounding communities. The mayor says that residents have been looking for a coordinated plan that identifies priorities and outlines solutions to long-standing issues. Noting budget pressures and competing priorities facing Alberta and Saskatchewan, the mayor adds that cooperation and investment from both provinces will be key to strengthening services at Lloydminster Hospital. The report was commissioned by both provinces, but its release remains delayed. A link to the report has been posted on our website. The federal government has announced a $510 million investment into water and wastewater infrastructure in Alberta tied to housing growth. Prime Minister Mark Carney and Premier Danielle Smith announced the agreement, which sees funding come from the Canada Housing Infrastructure Fund over the next 8 years, and Alberta contributing at least one-third of eligible project costs. Carney said the announcement is an example of the two governments being on the same page of wanting to address needs and get stuff done.
2: We're focused on building affordable housing and the infrastructure that helps supporting that, as today's announcement's about, that supports that affordable housing. Housing that's cheaper for people to live in, that's reliable, that's part of great communities and all the community services.
1: Smith says the investment will help communities build infrastructure needed for new homes, with at least $100 million being directed toward rural and Indigenous communities. She added, over the past 5 years, Alberta's growing population has increased pressures on housing and essential services. Albertans are being encouraged to explore the province's berry farms this summer. Agritourism Alberta has launched Taste the Alberta Berry Harvest, featuring 19 participating farms, including Charlotte Lake Farms east of Bonnyville, around 90 minutes north of Lloydminster. Visitors can enjoy you-pick berries, farm tours, tastings, fresh baking, and other family-friendly experiences while supporting local producers. Organizers say that berry season is the perfect time to visit Alberta farms, meet the growers behind the food, and support rural communities. More information is posted on our website and is also available through the Taste the Alberta Berry Harvest campaign. For these stories and more, go to MyLloydMinsterNow.com.
3: Goat Sports. In the MLB, the Blue Jays dropped a tough one Tuesday, falling 8-6 to the Nationals in Washington. Toronto also had a scare when their star first baseman, Vladimir Guerrero Jr., was pulled from the game with hamstring tightness, so that's something to watch closely if you're a fan. In the NHL, San Jose's young superstar center, Macklin Celebrini, just became the highest paid player in the league, locking in a 5-year, $94 million extension that kicks in for the 2027-28 season. That is $18.8 million per year, a huge payday for someone only 2 seasons into his career.
4: The Goat's Ag Report.
5: I'm Craig Lester, and this is Rural Roots Canada. Technology is giving ranchers new ways to improve efficiency and better manage their operations. Craig Lair of Short Grass Ranches near Medicine Hat says one tool he's excited about is drones.
6: We've got into that, started this year, not only for the cropland, but we've got some species like downy brome, those kind of things, creeping into to grasslands. So as approvals progress, as far as chemicals and stuff go, there are ways we can control that, the creeping in on the prairie, those kind of things, as well as using products to help kind of eliminate the woody species and that encroaching on. So it could be a very valuable multi-use tool for us.
5: Lair says staying competitive means always looking for ways to improve.
6: It's that drive to always make it a little bit better and just look at different ways of doing things. You know, the margins are tight in this business, and if you don't continually grow, I was always taught if you're not moving forward, you're moving backwards.
5: Lair was part of a panel at AdFarm's Farm Voice Live during the Calgary Stampede in early July. I'm Craig Lester, and this is Rural Roots Canada.
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1: The 2026 Battle of the Foothills is wrapped, and at the end of the day, Chad Fike would win his second WPCA title, becoming the 2026 Battle of the Foothills champion. Now, according to Fike, he didn't expect the race to go as it did, as he was up against some really fierce competitors, including Jason Glass, Luke Tournier, and Chance Benzmiller.
9: I don't know if it's really set in. I guess the horses worked unbelievable. I honestly didn't expect the race to play out like it did, but they worked perfectly, and we were able to jump to the front end. Those are two tough guys to turn, Jason and Chance. So we're just happy to get the front end, and that's what we needed.
1: Fike, along with the other 35 drivers on the WPCA Tour, will now head to Strathmore for the Strathmore Stampede, which starts on Friday and runs till Monday. This is the WPCA Race Report presented by VisitLethbridge.com.
3: Ghost, roads, and weather. Got any road tips for us? Send it our way anytime at 780-875-1061. In weather, after a stretch of storms, we finally get a breather today. Mostly sunny out there, high of 23, and a great day to be outside. Thursday's looking about the same with a high near 24.
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out. It's Hard on the Goat. I'm Jason. Hey, wanted to remind you, because it is a new day, it means another opportunity for you to get your name into the draw. 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

Offspring, Gone Away. 106.1 The Goat. I'm Jason. We are going to get to what happened today in rock history on this day, July 29th. However, I do want to remind you, set your reminder for tomorrow afternoon, 12:20. We do this every single Thursday. The Goat's Haircuts. Yeah, it's powered by Affinity Hair Salon here in Lloyd. So what happens is we play you two hair metal songs back to back, and then we give you a code word that you have to text in. So listen for your cue to text. When you hear it, send that code word off to the Northwind Radio text line. That number is 780-875-1061. You can win $40 towards your next haircut over at Affinity Hair Salon here in Lloyd. Maybe a haircut only costs you $40. Maybe you, I don't know, you can't have it long for whatever kind of job you do. So you just go get it buzzed. Why not go get it buzzed? Spend $40. Then you get a nice massage when they shampoo and condition your hair. Feels euphoric. It's a very good feeling. It's my favorite part of getting my hair cut now. I don't even care about the length of it is anymore. I'm just like, okay, take me in that chair. Make my scalp feel good. Again, you could enjoy the same things that I plan to enjoy via the Goat's Haircuts. Again, $40 towards the next haircut with Affinity Hair Salon here in Lloyd. 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

Earth Reed with today's rock history for July 29th. After a series of club dates, John Rutsey played his final gig with today's band on July 25th. His preference for more straightforward rock was incompatible with the other members' desire to explore the complex arrangements of progressive rock influences like Yes and Pink Floyd. In addition, Rutsey's health presented logistical challenges for large-scale touring. As a type 1 diabetic, he required frequent hospitalization for monitoring and insulin regulation. They decided not to go with their fill-in drummer, Gary Fielding, who'd filled in for John Rutsey from time to time, and went ahead with an audition and listened to five different drummers. The gentleman who became their full-time drummer arrived at the audition in shorts, driving a battered old Ford Pinto with his drums stored in trash cans, something that the band found quite humorous and not particularly encouraging. The bassist and vocalist remembered that he was very impressed with his drumming technique and also liked him right away. He also said Alex was a little less sure, but he managed to talk him round. It was back in 1974 that Rush officially welcomed drummer Neil Peart into the band on this date in rock history, July 29th.

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It's White Buffalo, Crownlands, 106.1 The Goat. I'm Jason. That is going to do things for me today. I'm getting out of here, taking off. I just want to say thank you so much for listening. Whenever you did, I really appreciate it. 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That is it for me today. I'm going to go home and enjoy the rest of my Wednesday. Hope you do the same. Leave you a Sublime, their latest, till the sun explodes on the GOAT.

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